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0: Show. Good morning. I'm Nina Blanco, and we got Joshua here with me. Hello. Good morning, Josh. So excited. So excited. So ready to kick this off. Can you believe?
1: Let's do it.
0: We're finally here.
1: It's finally here. It's a collective Josiah relief, and you and I can get going and do our thing now.
0: That's what I'm saying. It's Denver's newest morning show. I'm Nina Blanco. You might have heard me on the afternoons before today on Mix 100. Excited to be here. Josh, you've been here in the mornings.
1: Yeah.
0: And now we get to do it together.
1: It's going to be so much fun. How are you feeling, first of all? Because this is like the first time you've had to really wake up before the sun was even up. Are
0: you
1: good? Are you okay?
0: I'm okay. Today was literally like the first day of school for me.
1: Yeah. Oh, yeah.
0: And I was up way too early. Always. I was so excited. Mm-hmm. But I'm ready. We're here.
1: Well, welcome to sleepless nights and very, very early mornings. Let me tell you, you will never get used to it. Every single day that alarm goes off, you'll be like, okay, here we go again. But once you get here, we're like that cup of coffee for you.
0: I love it. I love it so much. You can watch us live on YouTube right now at Mix 100 Denver. 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Yeah, we have the Pop Quiz Hot Seat at 7:30, which is where you can win some Jonas Brothers tickets.
1: Fantastic.
0: It's just a trivia type of thing, okay? We also have Game of the Day after 9 o'clock, where you can win a prize pack from Alamo Draft House. Every hour, we're catching you up on 3 things to know before you head into the office. Your Celebrity Quickie Moves to Mornings, that's coming up very soon at 6:15. And of course, from the 303 to NYC, we want to send you to see Harry Styles in New York City. The first keyword for that is going to come up right at 7 o'clock. So, I mean, we got a lot to get to, Josh.
1: So much. And I cannot wait for this. Like, the new games, Nina? Come on.
0: Yes, yes, yes. And since we have a lot to get to, including the music, we're going to keep it going with Bruno Mars right now. I Just Night, we want to pick up your morning. Good morning.

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We're going to fill you in less than 3 minutes. It's coming up after Justin Bieber on Denver's Morning Show. 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
3: So we know Burning Man wrapped up this year's 9-day festival this weekend, and it didn't really go well. It rained and flooded the entrance Friday morning, and being the last weekend of the festival, some people were still arriving, and it made it a huge muddy mess to get in and out. And while that's happened before, and it's not too unusual, Diplo was over it. He actually left as soon as his last set was done on Friday morning. He walked 15 miles. Through the desert, through some of the mud and the rain, he had a buddy picking him up like 15 miles away for some reason.
4: He couldn't get any closer?
3: That's what I'm saying. And like, you knew you were going to be there. You can't figure out transportation ahead of time.
4: Diplo dipped. What the heck is that? That is the craziest thing I've ever heard.
3: Exactly.
4: Have you ever been to one of those festival things?
3: No, I really want to go to Burning Man one time, though.
4: Okay.
3: Just the one time. Just one time, and that's it.
4: It doesn't rain on you.
3: I know.
4: Ugh, rain on your parade. Well, Kim and Kanye were out over the weekend. They were busy parents. They were being so supportive of their daughter, North, that she was at her first headline concert over the weekend at Vic's Theater down in Chicago. Kim was actually even seen holding a sign that said, "We're from the Northwest Side."
3: Nice.
4: Yay, Kanye. He's now known as Yay. Showed up as well to be a supportive parent. North is only like 13 years old, and
3: yeah,
4: she was on stage yelling, saying, "This ain't just a hobby of hers. You know, she wants to do this for the rest of her life." And at just 13 years old, that is crazy to be headlining a tour already. What?
3: For sure. For sure. There's definitely like the nepotism there, obviously.
4: A little bit.
3: Her mom is Kim Kardashian. Her dad is Kanye West. That's going to happen. But the most interesting thing for me is because I saw a video from a Northwest show, and it was in a smaller theater.
4: Okay.
3: Kanye was all the way on the left side. Kim was on the balcony on the opposite end. Those two just cannot get along.
4: They don't get along.
3: No.
4: It's two big personalities. You're never really going to mesh anymore. And hey, look, they've both moved on, and they're being great parents. I love it.
3: For sure they are. And then the Emmys were on Sunday. No one really talked about it, but the two big moments were for South Park. They won Outstanding Animated Program for a specific episode that used a lot of satire with President Trump.
4: I think I saw that one.
3: And the South Park creators, they were petty with their win, letting Trump know that it took them to get his first Emmy win because he's complained about not getting it before. And Rob Reiner, after his tragic death earlier this year, actually won an Emmy with Outstanding Guest Actor in a Comedy Series for Hulu's The Bear.
4: Aww.
3: Actress Wendy McLendon Covey accepted the award on his behalf, and the room just erupted. People cheering, giving a standing ovation, of course, in honor of the late Rob Reiner.
4: Rightfully so, right?
3: Absolutely. That is your Celebrity Quickie on Denver's Morning Show. You can catch it again with updated stories every hour on the 15s, and we're that much closer to sending you to New York to see Harry Styles from the 303 to NYC. Don't forget about that keyword. It comes up at 7 o'clock right here with Mix 100.
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0: Morning Show with Nina and Josh. It's Denver's newest morning show. Today is day one, and Josh, my mom just texted me. She goes, good morning, so excited for you. What time do you start?
1: Oh.
0: Now, Norma. I start now.
1: You've actually been on the air for a little bit now. Thanks for catching up.
0: She has a time difference, okay. so she gets an excuse. That's why.
1: Well, hold on. Is she ahead of us?
0: Yeah. So.
1: Well, then no, there's no excuse. You gotta be on time, girl. You've been up 2 hours before us.
0: You hear that, Norma? Good morning. Thank you so much for tuning in. We're coming off of a long Labor Day weekend. And over the weekend, I mean, I had some fun. Josh, you had quite the weekend.
1: It was wild. I was barely home. Honestly, I was out at concerts. I was out at baseball games. I was out with family. Seriously, blink of an eye and it's already Tuesday.
0: Yeah, exactly. Mm-hmm. It happens like that. But you were all over the place, kind of riding around at the concerts and everything, like you just said. Let's talk gas prices real quick, because It's been rough, and you drive a truck, dude.
1: Yes, my wallet hurts. Help me. So this is actually making history. For the first time ever, Labor Day gas prices are the highest they have ever been. National average right now, around $4.15 to $4.25 in terms of dollar amount, which is so much more. The last rise in price, excuse me, was $3.82, and that was set all the way back in September of 2012, Nina. So that was a really long time ago, and God love you if you are driving a diesel truck right now.
0: No,
1: because
0: seriously.
1: The average price of diesel last year was $3.71. It is almost $6 now per gallon of diesel. That is absurd.
0: Yeah.
1: I can't even imagine driving around. I have a pickup, like you said. I can't even look at the price as when I'm done filling up, it's hundreds of dollars.
0: I know. And everyone likes to take those little road trips. I mean, of course we do. And we live in the greatest state ever to be able to go to so many different national parks and take the family hiking or go on picnics. But it's costing you right about
1: arm and a leg. It's absolutely ridiculous. I hope people are still able to make it up to high country and be able to go, hopefully soon, see the leaves changing.
0: I know,
1: because it costs so much.
0: Yeah, the leaf changing season, it is coming up. So just prepare for that. Save your pennies to be able to have a little family outing for sure. Thank you so much for tuning in to Denver's Morning Show. I'm Nina. We got Josh here with us. And we're actually commercial free this whole hour. They made it special for us. So
1: they love us.
0: Let's get back to the music on Mix 100. Good morning! Thanks for waking up with us.

0: from Denver's Morning Show with Nina and Josh, and as excited as we are to wake up with you this morning, we know that this show is different from the previous, just last week. And I want everyone listening right now to know that we hear you, we see you. And right now, Josh, this is our first chance to really talk to our audience ourselves about Jeremy and Katie. And since you were so close to them, you are so close to them, yeah. I would love to let you just kind of take the mic, say what was on your mind right now.
1: Yeah, it's, I don't even know how to put it into words, you know. It's one of those things that shocked a lot of people. Change is very hard to deal with. I actually, Nina, personally don't deal with change very well. It's hard for me to wrap my head around things when things drastically change like they do. Obviously, I had, you know, the privilege to work with Jeremy for a better part of the last 6 years of my life. I mean, we're coming up on 7 years here. And not only was he a professional work mentor, but he became a friend. I mean, to the point where I taught his son guitar lessons. I would, you know, we would go hang out after work. And then Katie comes along and we become the JKJ show. And she and I were as close as you can be. You know, I mean, she is a sweetheart. I love both of them so dearly. It's so hard and challenging to make this change. And, you know, sometimes in the work world, things happen.
0: Right.
1: And it's a part of your life that you have to deal with and then understand and accept. And it's like the five stages of grief. Like you really have to go through that, you know?
0: Yeah, most
1: and
0: definitely.
1: It's tough. I have spoken with both of them. I love them so much. They're such great people. I have no doubt in my mind that both of them are going to land on their feet. They are going to do amazing, amazing things professionally in this work world. And then also personally, I hope to keep up with them and follow along with them in their, as Jeremy would say, their journeys of their next part of life. They're going to do so many incredible things. But that, you know, with that being said, Nina, I am so flippin' excited to be able to work alongside you. Like, this is going to be so much fun for me. It's a huge stepping stone for both of us.
0: Yeah.
1: You and I know each other well as we've worked together for the last couple of years. But to get to know you now on our own show side, that's so exciting for me. This is going to be amazing, and I can't wait for our journey.
0: Yeah, exactly, Josh. And same, because I feel like we know each other as coworkers. It's very surface level.
1: Yeah, absolutely. I mean, we're on opposite schedules.
0: Right, exactly, exactly. But I'm excited to get to know you as well and to just be able to do this show together. And like you said, Jeremy and Katie, they brought so much to the station. I mean, Jeremy was here for 22 years.
1: Unreal run, first of all.
0: That's amazing. It truly, truly is. And we wish them the absolute best, and we look forward to seeing what they do next, because something will come for them afterwards. Absolutely. But listen, I'm not going to stand here in front of this microphone and lie and say that I'm not excited.
1: Let's
0: because
1: go.
0: I am excited. This is great for you, Josh, and for myself.
1: Thank you.
0: And I just want to thank all of our listeners for giving us a chance to brighten your mornings here with Mix 100 in Denver, Colorado. Good morning. Drink a cup of coffee, or maybe wear your cup of coffee.
1: Yes.

0: and Denver was treated to a Garth Brooks weekend, including one unforgettable Grizzly Rose comeback that, you know what, could have been two.
1: Two shows? Wait a second.
0: Yeah, we could have had two, but we did not have two at the Grizzly Rose, and I'm going to fill you in. It's Know Before You Go, and it's 3 minutes away right after the Backstreet Boys on Mix 100.

0: 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Three things you need to know before you go into the office, including Garth Brooks took over Denver the whole weekend. We know he had four shows at Ball Arena, two on Sunday, which is kind of cool. And you cannot forget about the epic Grizzly Rose return. Josh, you saw him which day at Ball Arena?
1: Saturday night. Dude is a powerhouse. He was so much fun to watch. I absolutely loved every second of being there.
0: Yes. Mm-hmm. That was over at Ball Arena, though. But the owner at the Grizzly Rose, Scott Derland, is letting us know right now that last Thursday's performance was almost a doubleheader from Garth Brooks.
1: What?
0: Because when Garth pulled up to the venue, he saw the flood of people all around the building waiting to get in. He knew there was going to be a capacity situation.
1: For sure.
0: But he didn't want to turn anyone away, and he asked the owner, can we flip the building? Meaning he wants to perform for an hour, let everyone out, bring in a new audience in of everyone that was waiting.
1: This guy.
0: But Adams County Sheriff's Department did shut that down because of safety concerns. That would be a really hard task to turn over all of those people.
1: Yeah, this guy just loves performing. Like, how can you not love him? He wanted to get everybody in there. I freaking love that. He was putting on such a good show the whole weekend.
0: Yeah.
1: He took over Denver. That was so much fun. Nina, I want to talk some sports with you. Are you cool with that?
0: I guess so. All right, I don't know much about it, but go for it.
1: Look, I'm a former Rammy over here. I'm a CSU alumni. The Bronze Boot is here to stay in Colorado. If you don't know what the Bronze Boot is, the border war, essentially, is when CSU takes on Wyoming. Get it? Border, border. Okay, that's great.
0: Okay.
1: It is historic. They have met a total of 118 times throughout their history, and CSU leads the total matchup in wins. However, this past decade, Wyoming essentially owned CSU. They won the last 10 times. CSU sprinkled a couple wins in there over the few years back. You can thank Josh Allen for Wyoming to absolutely destroy CSU. But CSU got a new coach this year and around 40 new transfers on the football team, which is unheard of. It's looking like they're getting back to their winning ways and culture again. Go Rams. This CSU alumni absolutely loves it.
0: Let's go. I mean, if we're going for CSU versus anyone in Wyoming, obviously CSU. Let's go.
1: Love it.
0: The city of Denver announced a $50 million plan to clean up Sloan's Lake. They say this is a 150-year-old man-made lake, and it has unfiltered storm drains that run into it, and it has caused the lake to be filled up with years of sediment at the bottom.
1: How do you even swim in that?
0: No, like, you don't. No one swims in Sloan's Lake.
1: Yucky.
0: You better not be swimming in Sloan's Lake.
1: Don't drink the water.
0: No! Not only is all of that sediment polluting the lake, but it's making it shallower than it should be because it's all settling at the bottom. And so it actually will heat up the lake quicker, and it causes those dangerous algae blooms to both people and, of course, dogs. So I'm glad they're cleaning it up.
1: This is
0: disgusting.
1: I go
0: all the time.
1: This is so nasty. Like, what I'm hearing
0: and
1: what is at the bottom of this lake makes me want to vomit. It needs to be done. Good on them. Sloan's Lake as a whole will be better for it.
0: Yes, absolutely. And it's almost 7 o'clock. We're getting down to it. I can't believe it. Our one of the show is almost done. And we do have your first keyword that is going to be coming up to win a trip from the 303 to NYC to see Harry Styles. We're what, just about 10 minutes away?
1: Let's go.
0: So keep it right here with Mix 100 and don't miss out on that keyword.
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1: 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Last night, for example. 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
3: We're teaming up with Efficient Comfort Heating and Cooling to send you from the 303 to NYC to see Harry Styles. We want you to text this hour's keyword. Give it to him, Josh.
4: Are we ready? NYC, like New York City, right? NYC.
3: Text that to 303-691-1MIX. That word again is NYC. Just the letters, no spaces, no dots, anything like that. NYC to 303-691-1649 for a chance to win this trip for two to New York City to see Harry Styles. And Josh, I don't know if you know, but we have the honor to call our first qualifier tomorrow morning.
4: No way.
3: Yeah. So make sure it's you. Text in that keyword. We may be calling you tomorrow. And if we do call you tomorrow, not only do you qualify for this trip, you also get a Harry Styles vinyl as a little keepsake to get you excited for the show.
4: That is so cool. I love that.
3: And speaking of the show, let's say you were at the Harry Styles concert, Josh. What kind of concert person are you?
4: Okay, my biggest pet peeve in the world, Nina, is being late to anything. I cannot be late. So I am an early goer. I like to get to my seat, get the food, get the popcorn, get the drinks, whatever I need. I'm kind of an annoying concert goer, to be honest, because I'm so early. I don't want to wait in the lines. I don't want to deal with the traffic.
3: Okay.
4: So I'm kind of a hassle to be with, but I'm fun once I get there, I promise.
3: Once you get there. So once you get there, you're in your seats. Are you standing up the whole time?
4: Oh, gosh, that depends.
3: Are you sitting down sometimes?
4: It depends on the concert. I'm still young enough. I can stand a whole concert if I need to.
3: Right?
4: It just depends. It depends on who I'm seeing. I will say most of the time I will stand. And the good news is I'm a short king, so I don't get in anybody's way.
3: Yeah, honestly. I mean, for those who are very, very tall, it makes it so much harder for us shorties behind you.
4: You're the worst type of person. I'm sorry.
3: But they can't help it. They're just tall.
4: No, just sit down and enjoy the concert, buddy. Come on, you're 6 foot self.
3: Right, right. No, I understand you getting there early and wanting to get there early, but I am not an early concert goer necessarily.
4: Really?
3: Yeah.
4: Okay, hold on. Do you like to see the opening acts or no?
3: That's the thing is sometimes I will, sometimes I skip it. And I don't know, it just depends on like what I'm doing earlier that day. If I need to rush in order to make it to see the opening act, I'm sorry, I'm just not gonna.
4: You are just like, oh, you're like every girl I know. I have two sisters. Everywhere I go, I'm like ready hours in advance, and they're redoing their hair, they're redoing the outfit. Look, I love them. They're great, but it's just there's no sense of urgency, and I have that.
3: Okay, well, I need to get my Insta pics and my concert pics, and so if I'm there and I'm not looking how I want to look because of the opener, I'm sorry.
4: Look, Nina, I love you, but you're stressing me out right now. You are stressing me out. I can't do that. How does your husband do it?
3: I don't know. He just deals with it. He's learned by now. We're live right now on YouTube. If you want to check Josh out stressing, you can see the behind the scenes here in the Mix 100 studios. 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
29: Good Tuesday morning, Colorado. It's going to be a nice start to the day. Temperatures will climb into the mid to upper 80s here this afternoon. We're starting off with some sunshine, but there will be a chance for a few thunderstorms this afternoon. Even a little cooler with some low to mid 80s tomorrow. Have a great day. I'm Denver 7 Chief Meteorologist Lisa Hidalgo.
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30: 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Out west, crash on 285, northbound 285 at Settlers Drive, just south of Turkey Creek, causing a delay. Trouble in Aurora at 6th and Potomac. That's a rollover crash. Most of the roadway blocked there. And a crash at 73rd and Washington. How is it getting heavier? We're looking good. No highway problems. I-76. That drive, 10, 11 minutes in from 104th to 70. That's 10 to 15 minutes through Commerce City. 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
3: Meghan Markle and Prince Harry, they are moving out of L.A. and back to England, but that doesn't mean that they get a royal comeback or even a royal welcoming, because King Charles is making it clear to his entire staff that there is no change to the Duke and Duchesses of Sussex status since they stepped away working with the royals in 2020, and any charitable work, which they have lined up a lot of it, it's going to be on their own behalf and not the crown. So he's making sure that they stay separate from Harry and Meghan.
4: That's just such an awkward family life right now. The drama there is insane.
3: For real.
4: My goodness. Well, I want to talk to you really quickly about Kim and Kanye, now known as Ye West. They were being great supportive parents over the weekend as they were at their daughter's first headline concert at the Vic Theater in Chicago.
3: Northwest.
4: Yes. Yeah, Kim was even seen holding a sign that said, "We're from the Northwest side," as she was supporting her daughter there. North is only like 13 years old, Nina, and she was saying on the stage that this is her lifestyle now. This is not just a hobby. She wants to do this with her entire life. And you know what? Look, she gets a little help from the parents, and I understand that. But if she can make a star of herself, good for her, right?
3: Yeah, and I think she will. I mean, it doesn't take much effort. She is the daughter of Kim and Kanye, so
4: literally no effort.
3: It just kind of comes with the territory. But what I find hilarious, actually, is Kim Kardashian's sign. She said, "We're from the Northwest side," which she's trying to be like from Chicago, Northwest side of Chicago. Here's the thing, Josh. I'm from the Northwest suburbs of Chicago. And it is not hard at all. It is a very nice community, a great place to raise children.
4: So she's saying she's soft then, right? Yeah. She's like Charmin ultra strong right there. Yeah.
3: Honestly. And the Emmys were on Sunday, and no one really talked about it because it was a long holiday weekend. But the two big moments were South Park. They won Outstanding Animated Program for a specific episode that used a lot of really bad satire with President Trump.
4: Oh, I know the one.
3: Yep, exactly. And I mean, that whole season was about him. But
4: yeah.
3: South Park creators, they were very petty with their win, telling Trump that it took them for him to get his first Emmy win because Trump has complained about it before.
4: Yeah, in typical Trey and Matt right there. That's their vibe.
3: Exactly.
4: I mean, it's good for them. I like it.
3: Right. And Rob Reiner, after his tragic death earlier this year, won Outstanding Guest Actor in a Comedy Series for Hulu's The Bear. Actress on the show accepted the award on his behalf, and the entire room, everyone just stood up for a standing ovation. Hooting, hollering, cheering, yeah. You know, I mean, Rob Reiner, he worked with a lot of people in Hollywood.
4: I mean, rightfully so. That whole story is incredibly, incredibly sad, the way that he and his wife kind of came to their ultimate demise.
3: Yeah.
4: Good for him. And The Bear's a great show, so good for them.
3: Yeah, absolutely. That is your Celebrity Quickie on Denver's Morning Show. You can catch it again with updated stories every hour on the 15s. 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It's Risk It All on Mix 100.

0: With Nina and Josh, and we have a new game to play with you. It is called the Pop Quiz Hot Seat. Josh, I don't know if you're familiar with the 5 at 5 that I used to do.
1: Heck yeah, I am, Nina.
0: Okay, well, it's kind of like that, where we're going to be answering a couple of trivia questions for a chance to win some tickets to go see the Jonas Brothers at Ball Arena December 9th. They just announced that show not that long ago. We have tickets for you to go see the Joe Bros. Have you ever seen them before?
1: You know, I have, actually. I saw them last year at Ball Arena, and those guys put on a heck of a show.
0: They
1: I'm
0: really
1: sure they're
0: going
1: to do it again. They're awesome. They're burning it up, you know?
0: Yeah,
1: I love it. Love it.
0: Exactly. But let's get ready for the Pop Quiz Hot Seat right now. If you want to play, I want you to call us 303-691-1MIX. I'm going to go easy on you with the questions. I don't think they're too hard, okay. But you never know, because when the pressure is on,
1: you're right,
0: and the spotlight is on you, you're sitting in the hot seat.
1: Not too easy, though. You gotta make them earn these tickets, Nina.
0: Okay. All right. Let's see if you can get through all these trivia questions to win these Jonas Brothers tickets. 303-691-1649. Give us a call right now. We want you to sit in the hot seat with Mix 100.
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0: With Nina and Josh.
4: Julia in Arvada. Good morning. How are we doing today?
5: Oh, good. Just taking the kids to school.
4: All righty. Taking the kids to school and hopefully winning them some Jonas Brothers tickets. You are first up and the first ever to play the Pop Quiz Hot Seat. Are you ready?
5: Oh, the pressure.
4: Right? Okay, first question. In Winnie the Pooh, which character always loses his tail?
5: Oh, Eeyore.
4: Eeyore, yes. You even got his little sound effect, too. Okay, second question. Which body part connects your arm to your hand?
5: Your wrist.
4: The wrist is correct. There you go. Your third question. What country is Justin Bieber originally from?
5: Canada.
4: Canada's right. Your fourth question. What type of animal is the Cheetos mascot?
5: A cheetah.
4: Cheetah's right. Your fifth question. Dolly Parton just passed away. We want to talk about her literacy program. What is the name of Dolly Parton's reading program for kids?
5: Is it Imagination Library?
4: It is Imagination Library. There you go. All right. Sixth question. A bite from this bug can cause an allergy from red meat. You got an answer?
5: Oh, a tick?
4: A tick is right. Wow, you are on it. Okay, we made it to the final question. Which actress plays Elle Woods in Legally Blonde?
5: Oh, that's,
4: Don't blink on me now. We're at the last question.
5: Is it Reese?
4: Who?
5: Reese Witherspoon?
4: That's right, and you're my winner. Congratulations.
5: Oh, I'm... just barely did it.
4: You did it, though, and that's the important part. You survived being the first one to ever sit in the hot seat with Mix 100, and you are getting a pair of tickets to go see the Jonas Brothers at Ball Arena December 9th.
5: That's exciting.
4: It's very exciting. Josh, isn't it? Because, like, we got our first winner for this brand new game.
6: I feel like all these firsts that are just culminating today, they get me so excited to keep doing this. It's just going to get better and better, Nina.
4: I think so, and I definitely need to make the questions a lot harder.
6: We'll see.
4: She had it easy.
6: We'll talk about it. We'll game plan a little bit, okay?
4: Sounds good. 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

0: Good morning from Denver's Morning Show with Nina and Josh. So, Josh, we have our first ever event coming up this weekend that we get to do together.
1: It is coming up so fast. It's awesome, though. It's one of the most amazing events we can actually do this entire year, Nina, because we help so many people. It's amazing.
0: And we're talking about Mix 100's Pint for Pint. It is going to be back at Colorado Tap House in Arvada. And it's this Sunday, the 13th, and we need everyone's help. 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You sign up for your donation time slot. Of course, the folks at Vitalant are going to take good care of you. They have all the snacks and the drinks there. And Josh and I are going to be there, so we will literally hold your hand through this.
1: I will. Just don't break it. It broke last time. Someone squeezed me way too tight. I can't go through that again, Nina, okay? But we'll be there. We'll be cheering you on. And again, this is an event that it saves lives. I mean, literally saves lives. So all you have to do is just go to mix100.com again. Sign up. And the reason we need you to sign up is simply just so that Vital and our partners over there can know how many people they're going to be serving and helping and being with that entire day.
0: Yes, and when you donate a pint of blood to Vitalant, then you get a free pint of beer from Colorado Tap House in Arvada. So it's a win-win. You're saving lives and getting free beer.
1: And again, not at the same time. Remember, we're not drinking while giving blood, people, but it's for the next time. It's a nice little voucher for the next time that you show up at Arvada Tap House. It is the Colorado Tap House in Arvada, excuse me.
0: Yeah.
1: It is one of my favorite places to go. If you have not been there, the venue's amazing, the vibes are awesome, and the food and the beer, you can't beat it. I mean, really, you can't.
0: Yeah, exactly. And our Mix 100 street team is going to be out there. Josh and I are going to be out there. We're going to be, like we said, holding your hand. Maybe not Josh, if your hand is still sore from last year.
1: Please don't break it, no. Please.
0: But go sign up for those donation time slots right now, mix100.com. 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So, beer to the rescue. We're going to tell you how you can help. That is coming up in less than 3 minutes. It's after Olivia Dean on Mix 100.

0: and Josh.
1: 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Three things you need to know before heading into the office. A historic Denver bar, almost 100 years old, is asking for the community's help to stay afloat. Knob Hill Inn is having a hard time on Colfax due to the construction, making it really difficult for customers to get inside, and they need to raise a whopping $79,000 before the end of the month in order to stay afloat. And the owner says even buying just a couple of drinks goes a long way for a small business. It really does make a difference. So even though it may be a little difficult to go on over, if you walk over for your next happy hour to Knob Hill Inn, they are really, really looking for some help there. And there's actually a GoFundMe that was created by community members to save the knob, is what they're calling it.
2: Well, look, it's one of those historic things. I mean, if it's been here and it's been a bar for almost 100 years right on Colfax, that's sad. I've been to that bar before.
1: Yeah.
2: It's a great little business. It's one of those little ones you can stop in, and if you stop in enough, the people know you're there. And it's just, that makes me sad. I hate seeing legacy businesses like this possibly going out of business.
1: It is tough, for sure. And I did post up that GoFundMe to our Facebook at Mix 100 Denver. So if anyone wants to donate to save the knob, let's do it.
2: Look at you. You're a little angel over there. Now, Nina, you know I'm a resident sports guy, okay? Yeah. I love my sports. I can't get enough of them. So I want to talk a little bit of sports. And there was a big event that happened over the weekend. And it was CSU taking on Wyoming. This is called the Border War, okay? It's a massive event for college football in Colorado. They have met a total of 118 times over their history. CSU wins the matchup over the history of that. However, over the last decade or so, Wyoming has absolutely owned the Rammies. You can thank the likes of Josh Allen, the Buffalo Bills quarterback now, for putting the beat down on CSU. However, CSU did get a brand new coach this year and 40 new transfers. That means players from all over the country are now coming to CSU because they want to get some wins. 40.
1: Is there that many people 40. On a football team?
2: On college, there's a lot, yes. Okay. But having 40 is like redoing the entire thing. So this is big news. And it's looking like CSU is getting back to their winning ways as they absolutely crushed Wyoming to win the bronze boot. That's the little trophy they get, Nina. It's a cute little bronze boot that they get for beating down Wyoming. It looks like they're finally getting some winning culture back up there in Fort Collins. And as a proud alumnus, I am so excited. Go Rammies.
1: I have a really quick question. The bronze boot trophy, is that specifically just for Colorado and Wyoming?
2: Literally, it's only for the Border War.
1: Are you
2: guys
1: serious?
2: Oh, yeah. Hey, this is hard fought over blood, sweat, and tears, Nina.
1: That's funny. chances are, over the weekend, you yourself saw Garth Brooks, or at least know five people who did.
2: Yes.
1: Josh did.
2: Heck yeah, I was there. It was awesome.
1: You were. You were over at one of the Ball Arena shows, mm-hmm. and we know that Garth took over Grizzly Rose on Thursday, and the owner of the Grizzly Rose said that we almost had two Grizzly Rose shows. Because when Garth pulled up and saw all those people waiting to get in, he didn't want to turn anyone away, and he asked if we could flip the building, meaning he wanted to perform for an hour and let everyone out, bring a new audience in. But the Adams County Sheriff's Department did have to shut that down due to safety concerns. There was no way they could do it.
2: No, he's one of those big ideas guys, though, because I love that. Like, the fact that he wanted to put two shows on at the Rose, that's insane.
1: It is pretty cool. It shows you that he really, really does love his audience and loves to perform.
2: Well,
1: so.
2: Dude loves Denver, Colorado, I guess. I mean, he was here the entire weekend.
1: Exactly.
2: Like, what?
1: We made the right person famous with Garth Brooks.
2: Amen.
1: Right there.
2: Amen,
1: right there.
2: Sister.
1: We are 90 minutes commercial clean right now. It is powered by Zero Res. We're getting back to the music on Mix 100. Thanks for tuning in to Denver's morning show, Somber.

from Denver's Morning Show with Nina and Josh on Mix 100. We are less than 10 minutes away from our next keyword that could win you a Harry Styles vinyl and qualify to win the ultimate trip for two to New York to see him perform live. You can only win it on Mix 100. Keep it here. It's coming up soon.

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2: We're teaming up with Efficient Comfort Heating and Cooling to send you from the 303 to NYC to see Harry Styles. 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
3: All right, this one's a little bit tougher than the last one. Manhattan. So Manhattan. A little bit tougher to spell, but it is Manhattan.
2: Yes, because that's where you're going to be for all of this. Text the word Manhattan to 303-691-1MIX. That word again is Manhattan to 303-691-1649 for a chance to win this trip for two to New York. We're covering flights, hotel, and of course the tickets to go see Harry Styles at Madison Square Garden. And tomorrow we're going to be calling our first qualifier in the morning. So we want to make sure that it is you. Text in that keyword Manhattan and you could be getting a call from us tomorrow. And when you qualify, you're also getting a vinyl from Harry Styles. So it'll get you all excited for the show. And maybe while you are flying out to Manhattan or New York to go and see Harry Styles, your family can do a little send-off because TSA is testing out a return to allowing non-travelers to hang out at the airport gates.
3: Yeah, talk about nostalgia. Nina, I'm kind of into this. I like the fact that safely we're going to be able to maybe walk our loved ones to the actual gate and then send them off on flights. It's an interesting story. I mean, it's been about what? Almost 30 years since we were able to do that since,
2: exactly,
3: right?
2: Exactly. It's interesting because, well, I see the pros to it. You get to spend more time with your family. They're excited. Or maybe you're not a very well-traveled person and you're afraid to get lost in the airport. They can guide you through that type of thing.
3: And I think this is it's going to really help parents sending off their kids. I know a lot of times children do solo travel, whether it's for a summer camp or just going to see grandparents, you know, in a different state or something. This kind of gives your parental ability to meander your way through the airport with your child, knowing they're getting to the gate safely, right?
2: Exactly. But you know what I'm already thinking about?
3: What?
2: Is this going to make TSA lines longer? That's more people to go through.
3: Good vibes, Nina. We can't do this. We already have so much foot traffic going through the TSA at DIA. I can't even think about that.
2: I know. So this is a pilot program. It's not at DIA just yet. You have to have TSA pre-check at the moment in order to join this, and it's only at specific airports right now. More airports will roll out this pilot program later. So as it's not in DIA quite yet, it could be happening soon, potentially.
3: I'm for it. I like it.
2: Okay, I'm still a little iffy. I'm going to let the test run happen, and we'll see after that. We're keeping it 90 minutes commercial clean with Zero Res with Tame Impala. This is Dracula on your radio. Good morning from Denver's Morning Show with Nina and Josh on Mix 100.

from Denver's Morning Show with Nina and Josh. Coming up in about 5 minutes on your Celebrity Quickie, Harry and Meghan may be heading back to England, but do not expect a royal welcome, especially from the king out there. We're going to tell you about it less than 5 minutes away right here on Mix 100.

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3: Meghan Markle and Prince Harry are moving out of LA and they are going back to England, but that doesn't mean that they are getting a royal comeback. King Charles is making it very clear to his staff there is no change to the former Duke and Duchess of Sussex status since they stepped away working as royals back in 2020. And any charitable work that they do is on their own behalf and not the crown's, because both Harry and Meghan have set up a lot of charity functions that they're going to be doing while they're out there.
4: Nina, you are the expert in this area. Okay. I have not kept up with my Meghan and Prince Harry news probably as much as I should have. Do we like them? They seem like they've kind of just been trouble.
3: Listen, a lot of people really did not like them, but I've always been a fan. Okay. I don't think that they've ever really done anything wrong. I mean, stepping away from the crown, that was huge. That was a big deal, and I understand why people criticized that. But at the same time, they did it for their own well-being as a couple, for their family. They wanted to raise kids, and being under that watchful eye of the royal crown, it's intense.
4: Yeah. No, and I understand that. I don't know. My entire life, all I've just heard is how much trouble they've been in, especially you know, with our friends across the pond. So I don't know. But going from one royal family to another kind of royal family, Kim and Kanye West, they were seen being amazing supportive parents for their daughter North as she was at her headline concert, her first ever headline concert, at the Vic Theater in Chicago. Kim was even being a proud mommy, and she was holding up one of the signs saying, "We from the North Side, the Northwest Side." She loved it. Kanye was on the opposite side, kind of just being himself. Yeah. North is only 13 years old, Nina, and she was saying that on stage, that she's already making this more than just a hobby. She wants to do this for the rest of her life and kind of take after her dad. It's nepotism, we understand that, but look, if she's in it and she's actually good, why not?
3: I agree. And like you said, it's going to happen because her parents are who they are. Yeah. But, I mean, ever since she was little, she's hopped up on stage with Kanye. And even as a tiny little kid at that point, I think she was like 5 when she first did it.
4: Yep.
3: It takes a lot of guts to get up on stage in front of people and to be able to do anything. And,
4: absolutely.
3: And granted, when she was 5, she was just kind of like yelling things out, being a kid.
4: She's still kind of doing that.
3: Right. But good for her, because 13, that's impressive to be able to do at 13, do a whole show. So good for her. And Burning Man wrapped up this year's 9-day festival this weekend. It didn't go very well. It rained and flooded the entrance Friday morning, and being the last weekend of the festival, some people were just arriving, and so it made it real messy to be able to get in and out. And while that's happened before, Diplo from Denver, he was there performing as he usually does, and he was totally over it. That rain killed his vibe, and Friday morning after his last set, he left early. In fact, he left early and didn't have his transportation set up, because he walked 15 miles through this muddy desert to get out of there. He was so over it. Bye.
4: That sucks. That puts a damper on everything. I think of these massive festivals like Burning Man or Coachella or whatever, and yeah, they're totally weather permitting. Like, this is such a bummer and really puts, you know, the rain on the parade, pardon my pun. But
3: yeah.
4: Diplo, good for you, man. You must be in some good shape.
3: Yeah, absolutely. That is your Celebrity Quickie on Denver's Morning Show. Catch it again this afternoon with Big Rob at around 3:20 on Mix 100. 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

0: 100. You're listening to Denver's Morning Show with Nina and Josh. And as excited as we are to wake up with you this morning, we know that this show is different from the previous, from last week. And this being our first show, this is our first chance to really talk to everyone listening right now about Jeremy and Katie. And Josh, you are very close to the two of them. And yes. I'd love to just let you go ahead, take the mic, and let's talk about it a little bit.
1: Well, yeah, it's a surreal feeling, Nina, to wrap my head around. Jeremy has been such a longtime friend, coworker, partner, everything. I was in my radio infancy. I was just a baby when I started out working with him, almost 7 years ago. So obviously change like this is shocking, and it is so, incredibly hard. And it's just one of those things. This business is business, and it's unfortunate, but, I know for a fact that he absolutely will land on his feet. The dude is so headstrong. He knows exactly what he wants. He's driven. And he's a guy that I've looked up to for years and years. So
0: absolutely.
1: He is a very strong man. And then Katie comes along and does her thing on our show, and the JKJ show kind of starts, and it was, such a blast, and we had so much fun, and Katie became such a close friend of mine, throughout these years. And I also know that she has been around in the radio business for a very long time as well, and she is, again, headstrong too. That's the thing. These guys are professionals. They know exactly what they want. They know how to get it. I have no worries about her either. She will land on her feet as well. It's just one of those things, you know, Nina. It's a bummer, and it's unfortunate. I love them so much. I still do. We will remain very good friends. Mm-hmm. And it's fun. I keep up with them still. I've been texting them back and forth. I've talked with them.
0: Yeah.
1: And it's so, just one of those things, you know?
0: That's good. That's good to hear that you, you know, are in constant communication with them.
1: And absolutely.
0: Like you said, they are radio professionals. Jeremy, 22 years here.
1: Crazy.
0: Yeah. And then Katie, she's had such a long career as well. We know that they are going to be just fine. And we honestly look forward to see what they're going to end up doing.
1: They're going to go on their own journey, and it's exciting, right?
0: Absolutely. Yeah. It is exciting. And listen, speaking of exciting, like, I can't stand here in front of you, Josh, here in the studio and in front of this live microphone right now to the city of Denver and say that I'm not excited. I am excited. This is huge for you and I. And all we ask is that people give us a chance to brighten their mornings. That's it.
1: It's one of those things. I'm so excited to be with you. I cannot wait. I mean, we're, again, in our infancy here together. It's going to be so much fun. I've already had a blast with you this morning.
0: And it's flying by.
1: It's flying by. I cannot wait to see where this is going to go with you.
0: Same here. So we are wrapping up 90 minutes commercial clean with Zero Res right now. Thank you so much for listening. This is the first of many shows with Denver's Morning Show on Mix 100.

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21: Good Tuesday morning, Colorado. It's going to be a nice start to the day. Temperatures will climb into the mid to upper 80s here this afternoon. We're starting off with some sunshine, but there will be a chance for a few thunderstorms this afternoon. Even a little cooler with some low to mid 80s tomorrow. Have a great day. I'm Denver 7 Chief Meteorologist Lisa Hidalgo.
22: Crowded highways this morning, but a few problems. 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Traveling out of Aurora, running heavy on westbound 70. That is a stall. Westbound 70 at Havana. One of the right lanes blocked off. About a 15-minute delay. Jam from Tower Road on out to Havana. Southbound 25, approaching 104th, crash in the right lane. And from 120th on into downtown at about 25 minutes. Out west, got a problem. Northbound Highway 285, approaching Parmalee Gulch, crash in the left lane. 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

0: you.
1: It's Denver's Morning Show with Nina and Josh. And Josh, you know, over the weekend, Garth Brooks took things over fully in Denver. But did you know that his performance at Grizzly Rose could have been two performances?
2: He could have had two?
1: Yes, absolutely. I'm going to fill you in on how that happened and didn't happen. It's Know Before You Go after Gracie Abrams right here on Mix 100.

0: Cash.
1: 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Three things you need to know before you go into the office, including the obvious takeover from Garth Brooks in Denver this past weekend. Either you went or you know five people who went. Josh, I know you did.
2: Yes, ma'am. I was there. It was fun.
1: You went to one of the shows at Ball Arena. There was four of them at Ball Arena. And Garth Brooks also took over the Grizzly Rose this past Thursday. And the owner of the Grizzly Rose is saying we almost had two of those shows because when Garth pulled up to the venue and saw how many people were waiting to go inside,
2: thousands.
1: He knew that not everyone was going to be able to attend, but he didn't want to turn anyone away. And he asked, can we flip the building? Meaning he wanted to perform for 1 hour, get that crowd out and bring a new crowd in. So that way everyone could see that $25 show.
2: That's just crazy. Dude's an animal. He loves to perform and he loves Denver. This guy was here for like a week straight almost.
1: Seriously.
2: Like, he just is a good guy. I'm bummed they couldn't get the two shows, but it's cool that he wanted to try it, right?
1: Yeah, absolutely. Adams County Sheriff's Department did have to shut that down because there was no way that they could do it.
2: Yeah, that's a bummer. Well, speaking of Denver, Nina, you and I, we're hip, we're cool, we're young. We like to go out and have a night on the town. A historic bar in Denver that's been around for almost a century now is actually asking the community for help. Knob Hill Inn, they're having a really hard time trying to just keep the doors open, Nina. And it's because Colfax has so much construction going on right now. It's making it difficult just for customers to even get in the building. And unfortunately, they need to raise about $80,000 by the end of this month just to keep the doors open. And the owner says, you know, buying a couple drinks here and there, that goes a long way for a small business. So next time you're on Colfax, walk on over to Knob Hill Inn. Go for happy hour. Get some drinks. Get some food. Ask your neighbors to go. They've also created a GoFundMe to help save the knob. And that link, Nina, you linked it on our Facebook as well. Just go to Mix 100 Denver on our Facebook and you can donate if you feel so led.
1: Yes, we got to support local. It's so, so important. And this is a local, it's almost 100 years old.
2: It's old.
1: Let's keep them open. Save the knob. And remember, a couple months ago, news broke that a local bike shop was under investigation by the FBI for misrepresenting state-funded refunds for e-bikes.
2: Yikes.
1: That happened. Yeah. Well, that case is ongoing, but the good news is the final date for 2026 rebates from the city of Denver for e-bikes, that happens today. You can submit your application. It opens up at 11, so we got time. I have always been wanting to do it, but I don't know.
2: You an e-biker?
1: Not really.
2: Put your little helmet on and
1: That's
2: go on, Wicked Witch of the West it.
1: I feel like if I were to get one of these rebates and get an e-bike, I would never actually ride it. So
2: really?
1: I'm going to let someone else take my rebate. Absolutely,
2: you
1: can do that. Go to denvergov.org. That opens up at 11 today. It's Denver's Morning Show with Nina and Josh on Mix 100. We're going to take another look at traffic here in just a little bit. Thank you so much for waking up with us. This is our first show of many, Josh.
2: Woo-hoo,
1: it's going pretty well.
2: Yeah,
1: very excited about it. Traffic coming up in just a few on Mix 100.
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18: Few problems in this morning's drive. This report is sponsored by Staples. We're heavy on westbound 70, traveling out of Aurora. That was an earlier stall around Havana. That has been cleared. Traffic's jammed back to Tower Road. Still about a 10-minute delay. Now there's a stall westbound I-70 right near Dahlia. That is in the right lane. Southbound 25 had a crash up near 104th. Now that's been cleared out. Still a little busy from 120th into downtown, just under 25 minutes. Crash out west, northbound 285 near Parmalee Gulch in the left lane. It's the most wonderful time of the year at Staples. They've got back-to-school supplies as low as 25 cents, up to 40% off select tech and more at staples.com/back-to-school. 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

0: Ladies and gentlemen, this is your captain speaking. 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
2: There you go, to 303-691-1MIX. That's square to 303-691-1649. Text it in right now for a chance to win this trip for two, flights, hotel, tickets to see Harry Styles at Madison Square Garden, all covered. And tomorrow morning, we will call our first qualifier. Not only is that qualifier going to, you know, be in the contest for this trip, but also get a vinyl of Harry Styles' latest album on Mix 100. So text in that keyword square. Now, Josh, I have been looking forward to this time in the morning because this is going to be a different thing every day.
3: I love this, and I especially love what we're planning right here to do today. I love that we're still going to be able to give away prizes, have fun games with everybody listening. Like this, what we're going to do here next, Nina, is going to be so exciting for me. I cannot wait.
2: I know. It is the game of the day. We roll the dice with six different games on it to find out which game we're going to play. And today's game is the celebrity name game. Ooh, okay. 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
3: Love it.
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0: Show, and we are playing the Celebrity Name Game with Ed from Westminster. Good morning, Ed.
1: Good morning.
0: We are, you know how celebrities have stage names, right?
1: Oh, of course.
0: Uh-huh. Well, some of them, their real names, either you know them or you don't. So that's going to be the trick here. I'm going to give you the celebrity's born name, and you have to give me their stage name. Ready for the first one? Stephanie Joanne Angelina Germanotta.
1: Germanotta. That's Gaga.
0: That is Lady Gaga. Now, we started it off easy for you, Ed. Let's see if you can get the next one. Peter Gene Hernandez.
1: That's Mr. Bruno.
0: Ooh, you know your Mix 100 artists.
1: That is, yes. Okay. I love Bruno.
0: Well, let's see if you can get this next one. This is not a Mix 100 artist. This is an actress.
1: Okay.
0: Netta Lee Hirschling.
1: Oh, God, I don't know.
0: It's an actress. That's your hint right there.
1: Netta Lee Hirschling? I got nothing.
0: Nothing?
1: No.
0: Oh, Ed. Well, thank you so much for calling into the show today. We really appreciate it. We're going to move on to the next person, okay?
1: All right, sounds good.
0: Maria in Fort Collins. Good morning.
2: Good morning.
0: We are playing the Celebrity Name Game on Denver's Morning Show with Nina and Josh. And my last caller, Ed, got through two out of the three, but he couldn't get the final name. You ready to give it a shot?
2: Yes.
0: Okay, which actress is Netta Lee Hirschling?
2: Is it Natalie Portman?
0: Oh, it is Natalie Portman. Congratulations, you just won the Celebrity Name Game.
2: Oh, good. Oh, yay.
0: Yeah, you only had to answer the one because Ed got the other two for you.
2: Oh, that's awesome. Thank you, Ed.
0: Right? You are getting a $20 snack pass to Alamo Draft House, as well as a pair of tickets to go watch a movie. I mean, there's a lot of great ones in theaters right now. Josh was just talking about the Spider-Man movie.
2: Yes. I'm going to go see it with my daughter. How exciting.
0: Awesome. And tell me what station just hooked it up for you.
2: Oh, the best one in the country. Mix 100.

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25: Good Tuesday morning, Colorado. It's going to be a nice start to the day. Temperatures will climb into the mid to upper 80s here this afternoon. We're starting off with some sunshine, but there will be a chance for a few thunderstorms this afternoon. Even a little cooler with some low to mid 80s tomorrow. Have a great day. I'm Denver 7 Chief Meteorologist Lisa Hidalgo.
26: Cleared up those earlier stalls. We had westbound I-70 at Havana and at Dahlia. This report sponsored by Colorado Community College System. We are seeing pockets of heavy traffic there, westbound I-70, starting at Airport, and that carries clear across to Brighton Boulevard. The wreck southbound I-25 at 104th is gone. The traffic coming down through Thornton and Norkland wide open. We're still pretty packed from 58th Avenue into downtown. And northbound I-25 running heavy and slow up from Dry Creek. Start a meaningful career in behavioral health. 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
1: It's Denver's Morning Show with Nina and Josh on Mix 100. And Josh, I saw a headline that millennials are becoming the new boomers.
2: I mean, yeah, Gen Z thinks so.
1: Ugh, once again, millennials need more credit for what they do. And we're going to break it down in about 3 minutes right after. 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

0: Show on Mix 100 with Nina and Josh. And Josh, we're reading this article. You know, we're going through stuff this morning, and we see this headline that Gen Z says millennials are the new boomers.
1: And I cannot get behind this because, first of all, I am like the last year of the millennials. And so I am on board with all things millennial, and I understand them. Now, there's a list that come out that said there's a couple things as to why Gen Z does not like us very much.
0: You give me the reasons why, and I'll tell you why they're wrong.
1: All right, number one, I don't even understand this. Taking pictures of your avocado toast?
0: Okay, first of all, that was a thing like 10 years ago.
1: Were
0: in 2016.
1: The phone eats first?
0: Okay. A little bit. Phone eats first, yeah, right. Exactly. But we don't do that anymore, so that's not even relevant.
1: Okay, this one might have a little bit of relevance. Prove me wrong, though. Saying the phrases like, oh, we did a thing, Nina. What about that one? Were you...
0: I feel like I just said that, so...
1: Oh, were you serious?
0: Yeah! I'm pretty sure I just said that. I said that was a thing about the avocado toast. So,
1: okay, yes.
0: Yeah, we do that. I'm
1: might
0: sorry.
1: Get us there. The one that really stood out to me, which I can't back up at all...
0: What?
1: Disney adults.
0: Oh.
1: I have been known to date Disney adults.
0: Oh,
1: and I
0: really?
1: Don't mean to. I don't mean to. It just happens. Y'all can be crazy. I love y'all. I do. I love y'all. Y'all can be crazy.
0: I get it. I get it. But at the same time, like, millennials grew up and the world is just crashing around us. Like, do what makes
1: Absolutely.
0: You happy.
1: You're right.
0: Do and I what think makes you happy.
1: A lot of us 90s babies were the ones that kind of grew up with the Disney cartoons, the Aladdins,
0: right.
1: the Cinderellas, all those things. And now with them being remade over and over and over again, we can't help it. Disney's everywhere, you know?
0: Exactly. Exactly it is. Can I give you three reasons on why millennials are actually the greatest?
1: Please, I want to hear them.
0: We invented Instagram. You're welcome.
1: Yes.
0: Done.
1: What?
0: Done.
1: Point taken. Boom. Cut. We're good.
0: They successfully raised millions of Tamagotchis, and I feel like that helped us raise Gen Z a little bit. We had a hand in helping raise y'all.
1: Tamagotchi. Yes.
0: Yeah. Remember those?
1: I think mine's dead now.
0: Yeah, for sure. For sure.
1: Poor guy.
0: We forgot about him, but you know. And how about the fact that we gave you Ryan Gosling, Ariana Grande, Miley Cyrus? I mean, do I need to give you more? We gave you so many great people.
1: Hello. No, that's all we need. We are better. Sorry, Gen Z. You can take that. And yeah, you know what? We're better. We're better. Sorry.
0: Exactly.
1: Not even unapologetically better.
0: So sorry, Gen Z. It is what it is. Thank you for listening to Denver's Morning Show with Nina and Josh. We're going to take a look at traffic in just a couple minutes right here on Mix 100.
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23: At a late crash westbound Highway 36 passing Broomfield. This report sponsored by Colorado Community College System. This is westbound Highway 36. Just after Northwest Parkway, left lane blocked up, starting to back up that traffic pretty good coming up from Wadsworth. Still have these delays, southbound I-25, 58th Avenue down to Spear, then it's a wide open shot into the Tech Center. Northbound I-25 still very heavy and slow, Arapahoe Road getting up past Yale, southbound 225 looking better from Parker. Make a difference in your community, complete behavioral health training in under a year with Colorado Community College System. 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

0: It's Denver's morning show on Mix 100 with Nina and Josh. This is our first show. We're feeling good about it, right? I think.
1: I don't even know what I'm feeling. Excitement, happiness, elation. A little bit of anxiety thrown in there as well. But no, this has been so much fun. And Nina, it has flown by today.
0: Yeah. These past several hours, I mean, just gone in a snap.
1: Ridiculous.
0: We're done already. Mm-hmm. But there's a couple of things, Josh, that I feel like I got wrong today, like needing to make the questions a little bit harder on Pop Quiz Hot Seat.
1: We're workshopping it, okay?
0: I mean, we're giving away Jonas Brothers tickets. I want you to work for them a little bit, right?
1: And people are smart.
0: No, they are. And that's definitely, I underestimated everyone listening, you bunch of smarty pants out there. I really thought I would get someone today, but no, I need to make those questions harder for tomorrow.
1: Tomorrow, you're going to need like a Harvard degree to get any of these questions right. It's going to go on for 45 minutes and you're just going to piss everybody off.
0: Yeah, pretty much. What did you get wrong today, Josh?
1: Okay, I found out I severely underestimated Garth Brooks and his affinity for the state of Colorado. This dude essentially looked like he was going to plan another show every single day here for a week. I mean, he did the two shows on Sunday, wanted to do the two shows on Thursday. Yeah. This guy loves us for some reason. I'm here for it. His concert was amazing. I had a blast. I hope he comes back soon. Garth, we miss you.
0: Absolutely. And for some reason, I mean, look around. This is the best place ever.
1: You know what? Okay, yeah, you're right.
0: Hello?
1: I'm sorry.
0: He just wants to hang out with us. That's all.
1: That's another thing I got wrong. There we go.
0: It's Denver's Morning Show with Nina and Josh. We are live on YouTube. We did it today, and we're going to do it again tomorrow and all week. Thanks to Safeway. And if you missed anything on the show, we are going to have a podcast up later today. So make sure you just follow us on our socials. Of course, follow Mix 100's socials at Mix 100 Denver. You can follow me if you'd like at the Nina Blanco. And Josh, you made up a new Instagram for this. What's your Insta?
1: I did. Just go look at Josh_on air and you can follow all things Mix 100 and the Denver's Morning Show.
0: Absolutely. Easy peasy. Thank you so much for tuning in today. Our first show in the books. So happy about it. It's Denver's Morning Show with Nina and Josh. We'll talk to you tomorrow morning, Denver.
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It's Mix 100. Hey, how's it going? Angela Cortez stepping in. I hope you're having a fantastic day. And thank you so much for making us a part of it. More music coming your way. We're going to do some Lana Del Rey coming up after one of my all-time favorites. I don't know what it is about this man that just makes me love him. Turn it up. It's Bruno Mars on Mix 100.

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2: 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Ina and Josh will be calling another qualifier tomorrow morning, so make sure it's you. 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
16: 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We'll talk about that in a second. You can take tractor-drawn wagon rides to the pumpkin patch. You can pick from over 100 varieties of pumpkins, plus squash and gourds as well. Maybe you want to decorate around the house. This is the perfect place to go for that. 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They got their barrel train. 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They got the jump pads, tire mountain. So much stuff to do for the kiddos. They're always adding new stuff. Like this year, they added a new rope course. 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What are you waiting for? Don't miss a moment. And definitely don't miss Terror in the Corn. After dark, when the sun goes down, the chainsaws and more come out. Rated the number one haunted attraction in Colorado year after year for a reason. Get tickets and more information on the Fall Festival running through Halloween at AndersonFarms.com.
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An actual castle listed at $985,000 has a pool and a rooftop suite. 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

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My name is Angela Cortez. Truly hope you're having a fantastic day, and thank you so much for making us a part of it. Hey, make sure you stay with us. Coming up here around noon, giving you another shot to win a trip out to NYC to see Harry Styles on stage. 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
2: 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Ian and Josh will be calling another qualifier tomorrow morning, so make sure you're due. Your next shot to win is coming up at 1 right here on Mix 100.

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4: 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We'll talk about that in a second. You can take tractor-drawn wagon rides to the pumpkin patch. 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Don't miss a moment. 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Rated the number one haunted attraction in Colorado year after year for a reason. 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

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Have yourself a wonderful rest of your day, but stay with us. We're giving you another shot to win tickets to see Harry Styles in New York City. 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
2: 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That is Queens to 303-691-1649. 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
1: 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The Emmys were on Sunday and no one really talked about it, but the two big moments were for South Park winning Outstanding Animated Program for a specific episode that had major satire with President Trump. South Park creators were petty with their win, telling Trump that it took them for him to get his first Emmy win. And Rob Reiner, after his tragic death earlier this year, won Outstanding Guest Actor in a comedy series for the Hulu's The Bear. Actress Wendy McLendon Covey accepted the award on his behalf, and the room roared with a standing ovation.
2: Yeah, Nina, going from the Emmys to some musical news, Kim and Kanye West were seen being some very supportive parents over the weekend as they were at their daughter North's first headline concert at the Vic Theater in Chicago. Kim was seen holding a sign that said, "We're from the Northwest Side." North, being only 13 years old, was saying on stage that this is not just a hobby of hers, this is what she wants to do with the rest of her life.
1: And honestly, good for her. Meghan Markle and Prince Harry are moving out of LA and back to England, but that doesn't mean they get a royal comeback. King Charles is making it clear to his staff that there's no change to the former Duke and Duchess of Sussex's status since they stepped away as working royals back in 2020, and any charitable work that they do is on their own behalf and not the crown's. Major breakup in the family there. That is your Celebrity Quickie with Nina and Josh. Coming up on Mix 100, we're going 90 minutes commercial free with Big Rob.
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5: So, traffic heading up into downtown. 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Have some scattered rain showers out here up on Highway 36, I-25 through Thornton and Westminster. It's causing some slowing. And one problem, northbound I-25 near 38th Park Avenue crashed there in the center lane. About 20 minutes from University into downtown. Crash at 52nd and Wadsworth. 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I'm Susan Thielen with traffic on Mix 100.
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31: Denver weather. Tonight, some building clouds and a slight chance of seeing a shower or storm pop up around the metro. Going to be very isolated activity, though. Much of that will be up in the high country. Lows overnight tonight in the low 60s. That's your forecast. I'm Ryan Fish, Denver 7 weather.
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2: 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I guess we could have acronymed his name, too. This hour's keyword is Bronx. Let me spell it for you. B-R-O-N-X. Text Bronx to 303-691-1MIX. That is Bronx to 303-691-1649 for a shot to win the trip. Nina and Josh are calling another qualifier tomorrow morning, hooking them up with a vinyl copy of Harry's new album and getting you officially qualified for that trip, which we are giving away to a local Colorado winner in less than 2 weeks. The word is Bronx, B-R-O-N-X. Text that right now to 303-691-1MIX. Another chance to qualify tomorrow morning at 7 with Denver's Morning Show and Nina and Josh on Mix 100.

0: 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You can text or you can call like Alexis. What are you doing right now, Alexis?
1: I just went to go get my eyebrows done.
0: So I'm interested, is that like coloring in the eyebrows or how does that work? What does that mean?
1: It's the microblading.
0: I'll be honest, the only kind of blading I do is rollerblading.

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0: it is a 4-pack of tickets to Glizzy Gardens at Elitch's this weekend. Who's this?
1: Tatiana.
0: Tatiana, where are you calling from?
1: From Aurora.
0: Do you want to head from Aurora to Elitch Gardens for their Glizzy Gardens hot dog festival?
1: Yeah, I do.
0: You're caller number 10. You win with the 4-pack free for all. Yeah.
1: Thank you.
0: It is going down Glizzy Gardens. It's a new event coming to Elitch Gardens. It's September 12th and 13th, so it's this weekend. It's a two-day hot dog festival. Lots of hot dogs, live DJ, all kinds of goodies. So you're going to have all the hot dogs you can handle, okay?
1: Okay, that sounds awesome.
0: Hopefully everything stays family-friendly, too, but I guess that's up to you. What radio station just hooked you up, Tatiana?
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2: 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North on I-25 between Coweta Boulevard and University. Crash there. That is in the right lane. A delays on I-70. That's a stall westbound 70 before Federal. Right lane blocked. Jams back to Washington. Nearly a 15-minute delay. There's a crash Wadsworth and Jewell. In Aurora, bad wreck. 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
6: Denver weather. We see some building clouds and a chance for a few isolated thunderstorms here this afternoon, but a low risk of severe weather. Highs today in the mid to upper 80s, a little cooler, some low to mid 80s, and lots of sunshine on Wednesday. I'm Denver 7 Chief Meteorologist Lisa Hidalgo.
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4: 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New wreck on the Boulder Turnpike, westbound 36 before Sheridan. That is bucking up the right lane. Westbound I-70 heavy, getting out to I-25. It's getting better. Stall around Federal cleared out. There's a crash eastbound Hamnen at Holly, Wadsworth and Jewell. And a bad wreck in Aurora, the intersection Peoria and Yale shut down. Lifetime Home Remodeling presents the Colorado Fall Home Show, September 11th through the 13th. 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I'm Sid and Thielen with traffic on Mix 100.
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Official, but Labor Day kind of signals that summer is over. It's Mix 100, and I got curious to know what songs you were streaming over the summer the most. And it looks like Choosing Texas was number two from Ella Langley, and Hate That I Made You Love Me by Ariana Grande was number one. And the good news is you hear them both for free every day on Mix 100. When I was young, I fell in love.

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3: Scattered rain showers this afternoon. This report is sponsored by Allstate. Rain showers, depending upon where you're traveling. Wet roads right now in the tech center. It's adding to those slowdowns on I-25. There's a crash northbound I-25 at E-470 Northwest Parkway, Broomfield area. That is in the left lane. Crash backing up the Boulder Turnpike, westbound 36 before Sheridan, right lane blocked off. There's a problem at Hamden and Holly, and a bad wreck, the intersection Peoria and Yale shut down. 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I'm Stephen Thielen with traffic on Mix 100.
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21: We'll see some building clouds and a chance for a few isolated thunderstorms here this afternoon, but a low risk of severe weather. Highs today in the mid to upper 80s, a little cooler, some low to mid 80s, and lots of sunshine on Wednesday. I'm Denver 7 Chief Meteorologist Lisa Hidalgo.